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1: Just want to let everybody know it's very cold in the studio. It's 60 degrees right now. Producer Will is climbing up on a chair. He's got the Gas Man's superhero outfit. What are you doing with that?
2: Yeah, not all heroes wear capes, David. I'm stuffing the vent.
1: He's stuffing the vent. There's condensation pouring out of this vent in here. Probably the humidity and the weirdness of what's going on here.
3: Yeah. Brr, it's so cold. Someone help us.
1: All right, we'll get your news on in a couple seconds with Julia Moffitt. Sucky Sports Report on the way. And it sounds like Paula Abdul or something. But this is new from Sabrina Carpenter.

0: Levo Group. Thank you, Hire Hensley. I mean, if you need to.
1: How's that? You can keep them on retainer if you want.
0: That's right. That's right. Absolutely.
1: Just in case.
0: Yeah, just in case. Welcome to the show, my friends. It's Wednesday. It's hump day. It's race week. NASCAR race coming up here on Sunday.

0: I knew it. It's time for Middays. I'm Will. What's up? 99.5 ZPL. Two chances at that Tame Impala flyaway with me a little after 11, a little after 2. Okay, here we go. Let's have some fun. Happy hump day.
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0: mix of sun and clouds. Drops into the 50s tonight and tomorrow. It'll be in the low 80s and mostly sunny all day.
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0: 70s all day with a mix of sun and clouds. Drops into the 50s tonight. And then tomorrow, low 80s and sunny all day.
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